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Five Pieces in Folk Style by Robert Schumann. That was cellist Martin Ostertag and pianist Karl Randalu on music.

You can just imagine Sergei Rachmaninoff practically giggling with glee, though he was not the giggly type, as he fleshed out Fritz Kreisler's Liebesfreude, Love's Joy, for solo piano. We heard Georges Bolette performing here on Vermont Public Classical. And we'll calm things down here at the end of the 8 o'clock hour with Antonin Dvorak's Nocturne. Here, he took the discarded slow movement of his string quartet number 4 in E minor, creating this lovely B major nocturne. Antal Doroti leads the Detroit Symphony Orchestra.

A wonderfully cinematic feel to Dora Pejacevic's D minor overture, Opus 49 from 1919. We heard Howard Griffiths leading the Brandenburgisches Staatsorchester of Frankfurt here as we finish out our time together this morning on Vermont Public Classical. 88.1 WNCH Norwich, 102.1 WVXR Randolph, 91.1 WVNK Manchester, 95.1 WVTQ Sunderland, Manchester, 90.1 WOXM Middlebury, 106.9 WVTI Brighton, 107.5 WVER FM West Rutland, 90.9 WOXR Schuyler Falls Burlington, 91.5 WVL.

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